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You still recall my name and the month it all began. Will you release me with a kiss?

Sai, Pedro Capó, Georgie Noriega, Rec 808, Shadow Towers, Puerto Rico. Welcome to the bar.

This Romeo is bleeding, but you can't see his blood. 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

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So if our time is running out, day after day, we'll make the mundane a masterpiece. Oh my, my, oh my, my love, I take one look at

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1: 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I was listening to the album. Good fucking luck. You're on your own.

hard to say that I'd rather stay awake when I'm asleep, because my dreams are bursting at the seams.